We all clean our songs up. On the way to the star line. To make records with a mobile. We didn't have much time. For example, and another.

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Swimming kit ground. 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Swift tide coming out. Seen we would lose the rest. Smoke on the water.

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I gotta rewrite the thesis before it all ceases.

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Generation on the move. Join in on the disco trance.

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And if you want to go home, then come with me. Now we can keep it in the club, or we can leave.